0: музики.
1: Европа 2.
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Maximum Dreams.

0: Kateřina Marie Tichá, Michal Hrůza, Rozálie a spousta dalších. Vstupenky na prakopen.cz. Evropa 2.
1: I see a million faces I'll never know, and I'm losing my patience. 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
1: Here's my key. 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

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There's only darkness down the road, but you're the light that's shining through silver and gold. And I know I'll always be alright.